0: 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Respond on primary 1708.
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0: 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Screen for a traumatic injury, possibly dislocated knee, respond to command. 1 is 17, 16 hours.
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Engine 4 AMR, respond for a medical aid. 4475 Dwight, 4475 Dwight, press of MLK. It's reference DRP's husband who fell off a chair and hit his head. Respond on primary 1736, and PD will be responding due to the subject being ETOH.

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I respond for an injury accident. 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Alessandra and Northrop. It's a blue Tundra and a white Chevy Malibu. 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

0: Linden 1 AMI, respond for a possible overdose at Linden in Chicago. Linden in Chicago, reference a female who possibly overdosed. She's standing by the apartment. Respond on primary 1751 and RPO responding.
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0: 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Reference to subject 2 fell, respond on primary 1803. Units are covering.
1: 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Just inside just the TC of Alexander and Arlington. 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

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As reference, the subject with chest pain, respond on primary 1808.

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2: 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Side engine 9 is on scene at the reported location. No signs of any accident yet. We're going to be traveling westbound on Arlington. Engine 14, copy.
3: 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We'll keep going down to Alessandro, see if we can find it down there.
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1: it's at Alessandro and Arlington. It's going to be north of Arlington on Alessandro. It's three vehicles and a bus collision. It looks like PD's on scene with the subject.
2: We cleared all the way to Victoria. We'll be heading back towards Alessandro.
1: 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I need to dispatch another call. RA1 AMR, respond for a medical aid at 3401 Lemon, 3401 Lemon, unit 218 B Boy. Respond on primary at 1810, reference an altered subject. And Engine 9, go ahead with your traffic again.
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0: We're going to declare this the Alessandro incident. I'll be the Alessandro IC. Start me a 3rd AMR unit for a total of 3.
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1: Go ahead, Battalion 1.
0: Can you give me a quick rundown of what you got?
1: TA bus with about 4 to 5 vehicles, and we'll put it at about 8 patients right now. All minor, walking wounded. It looks like it's going to just be extended as far as transport.
0: Okay, copy that. Do you guys need any assistance out there?
1: Go ahead, Battalion 1, go ahead and repeat.
0: You need me to respond out there with you?
1: That's negative at this time. I think we can handle.
0: All right, copy that.

0: Truck 3, disregard the last tone. Truck 3, disregard the last tone. 441 responding, 3rd unit to Alessandro, 441. Copy. Engine 3, Riverside. Getting a call reference, a gas leak at the location. Is that what the medical aid was for?
1: Yes, that's correct. It's not a medical aid, it's a gas leak, and the line was hit prior to the meter, so we'll need the gas company to respond.
0: Copy.

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It's a white Honda Civic and a white Toyota Avalon. PD will be responding. And it sounds like it's a vehicle into a house with a male possibly trying to leave. Respond on primary at 1827.

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Engine 12 AMR, respond for a medical aid, 3911 Pierce. 3911 Pierce, cross of Riverwalk. It's reference difficulty breathing, respond on primary at 1828. Number 343, responding to Pierce, 343.

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0: 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Is that Rodriguez? It's going to be for a brown Ford Mustang between the Wiener Schnitzel and Rodriguez with the unknown race male who's bumped over in the driver's seat. PD call pending. Respond on primary, 1854.
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0: I'm copy, can't play anymore.

afternoon, AMR. Respond to a mental subject with PD call pending at the Michaels, 10345 Magnolia, 10345 crosses Banbury. Going to be for a white male wearing a white shirt, blue sweatpants, running around screaming, taking off his pants, and rolling on the ground. 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

RA2AMR, respond to a medical aid at the McDonald's, 10141 Magnolia, 10141 Cross of Hull Avenue. Going to be for RP in the parking lot with breathing problems. 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

Truck 3 AMR, respond to subject down 6662 Archway 6662, cross of Marmion Way. Going to be for Hispanic male wearing a black hat, black shirt, black pants, laying on the ground with his legs hanging on the street. Spot on primary at 1938 hours.

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0: 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It's going to be for a transient white male wearing a dark blue shirt, gray pants, vomiting outside of the business. 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
1: 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Also, we'll be clearing here shortly. 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
0: Riverside, RA2, we've made contact with the subject in question. He's refusing medical aid. We're also on scene with AMR. We've canceled them. You can cancel PD if they've been dispatched as well. We'll be clearing shortly.
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Going to be for RP Steph's mother that has difficulty breathing. Respond on primary at 20:22 hours.

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0: 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Can be for RP's daughter's finger that's stuck in a toy and swelling. Respond on primary at 2028 hours.
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RA1 AMR, response to medical aid, 4909 Brooks, 4909, cross of Boxwood Place. 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

0: Engine 3 AMR, respond to a medical aid at the Chevron Gas, 3505 Central, 3505 Cross of Riverside Plaza Road. Going to be for a white female wearing a pink shirt, blue and white floral pants. Told RP that she was trying to get her daughter... Correction, she was trying to get to her daughter's residence nearby. She fell and now has a black eye and cut on her face. It's like RPD is en route. 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

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It's going to be for a patient that's dizzy. 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

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Iowa University, male transient. He's crouched down underneath the signal light, vomiting. PD call pending responder primary at 2134 hours.

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Engine 12 MR responds to a medical aid at Alst Icetown Skating, 10540 Magnolia, 10540 Cross of Nye. It's going to be for a patient that slammed into the wall of the ice rink and is requesting medical aid. Respond on permit 2204 hours.

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Inquiry to MR responder and medical aid with PD call pending Van Buren Crest of Colorado at the Les Schwab Tires. Second hand to the RP from her sister that their niece is not responding and her mother is holding her in her arms. Respond on primary at 2215 hours.

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0: All right, to PRP, question for the call taker. Denise is unresponsive. She thinks she's not breathing.
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0: 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Do we have a contact information or any contact information for the RP?
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For a patient who fell requesting a code 2 approach, respond on primary, 2322 hours.

0: 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Subject is still on scene, PD call pending, respond on primary at 23:29 hours.
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Respond on primary in minute 43 hours.

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0: Can we get code enforcement to come out at their convenience? Probably tomorrow is fine. We got an encampment out here. It's going to be at the given location along the old railroad track between Chicago and Durhart.
1: 10-4, copy.

you would respond for a possible illegal burn at 3435 14 between Lemon and Limes for second response. Possibly start another warming fire off of the 13th Street gate. RPD is going to be en route as well. Respond on primary 103.

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PAs are route respond on primary at 114 hours.

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PD is on scene, clear to enter at 9830 County Farm Road, 9830 West Harrison. Farm number 6108, and respond on primary at 336.

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Are please advising that they intentionally took numerous pills to overdose. Respond on primary at 457.

10 a.m. respond for Medclaid at 3393 Doyle Street, 3293 Crescent, Indiana Avenue, and respond on primary at 5 o'clock.

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We'll be in the common area for a seizure. 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

engine 2 and engine 12 Neymar, respond 4A2C on the freeway. Westbound on Newman, Tyler, westbound on Newman, Tyler, two vehicles involved in the carpool lane. Respond on primary at 627.

0: Riverside. CHP just called back and they advised that there's possibly a truck that's going to be on its side. Do you want me to start a truck as well?
1: That's affirmative. End of the county.

0: check to respond. This is for possible trap victims for ATC on the freeway westbound, anyone at Tyler, westbound, anyone at Tyler. Two vehicles involved with one possibly overturned in the carpool lane. Respond on command 1 and utilize TAC 6 at 6:30. Battalion 2, go ahead.
1: And 2.
0: Battalion 2, go ahead.
1: Battalion 2, attach me to the TC rollover.

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It's going to be in the carpool lane. It doesn't appear to be anybody trapped. However, obviously, you can't confirm.

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1: Request.
0: As you turn around near the freeway, there's two vehicles onto the right shoulder. Looks like they were involved in the TC. Could you check that and location?
1: Copy, are you saying it's on the westbound as soon as you get on at Van Buren or between Van Buren and Tyler?
0: It is the end of the freeway on Van Buren, directly on your right-hand side.

0: engine 6, engine 1, and AMR respond for ITC on the freeway southbound 215 just south of Columbia, southbound 215 south of Columbia. Three vehicles are going to be involved blocking the right lane. Continue to respond on primary and utilize TAC 6 if needed at 635. Engine 2, I copy that you're on scene. There's going to be two vehicle TC, moderate to major damage. All occupants are out and AMR is on scene. I'm going to go ahead and cancel truck 2 and engine 12 at 636.
1: That is 12. Can you advise GHB of another TC? It's going to be separate from the one that it just is responding to, and it's going to be the 91 westbound right as you get on the on-ramp going westbound on the right-hand side.
0: Copy. They also had one westbound on 91 at La Sierra. Is that going to be the same thing, or is that something that's different as well?
1: I believe that one's going to be different as well. When we came in at La Sierra, we didn't see anything eastbound or westbound by La Sierra.
0: Copy. So just confirming for the separate one's going to be westbound 91 right when you get on the Tyler on-ramp on the right-hand side?
1: Negative, Van Buren.
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Riverside Regional Pain, 4234 Riverwalk Parkway, 4234 Riverwalk Parkway, across of Flat Rock. It's going to be in a small gray two-door sedan. It's not on permit, 10-23 hours.

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It'll be for a subject who hit an unmarked gas line at a construction site.

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Fetch fire, streets of the 91, Spruce, cross of 91. There'll be brush on fire under the freeway at Spruce. Respond Command 2, utilize TAC 4, 1106.

Mark 1, Battalion 1. Truck 1. I copy you responding in the truck. I was going to say you can monitor your discretion. We'll advise.

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0: to environmental subject at 1299 Gallery at Tyler, 1299 Gallery at Tyler, across the Tyler Mall. That McGill's Jr. My first subject having an episode. PD has call pending. 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
1: 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The gate will be unlocked there.
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Echo 3, MR Medical Aid at 6848 Magnolia, 6848 Magnolia, crest level Luther. This is Dr. Larry Couture. It's going to be unit 230 for a hospital follow-up. Responding command, primary 1 at 1146.

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All right, Pepe, Mar Medicalia 7490 Magnolia, 7490 Magnolia Cross in Madison. So deluxe Madison apartments, apartment D, like David. For a person with jaw pain, respond to command 1 at 1313 hours.

Engine 4, AMR subject down at 1886 University, 1886 University, crest of Ottawa. Is at Church's Fried Chicken. It's going to be a subject laying on the ground for the past few hours near the bus stop on University. Unknown race, male, blue shirt, blue jeans. PD is responding command 1 at 1325.

Ari, what name are you? Down on Olivewood and Kane. Olivewood and Kane is a transfer from RSO. Should be on Olivewood. It's referenced a dark skin subject. No further description. He's covered with a blanket, laying on the sidewalk, not moving. Unknown if he's breathing. Respond on primary 1, 1344. PD is responding as well.

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Got some magnolias that Wells Fargo Bank is. Marvin's a hydrant that's shooting up water. It's going to be from a traffic accident. RPD's on scene. Respond on primary 1 at 1426. 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

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Respond for mental subject 11139 Liverpool, 11139 Liverpool Lane, cross of Wicklow Drive. Coming for a subject who just had surgery, who's being aggressive. They have a mental condition, having an episode. Respond on primary 1 at 1428. PD has call pending.

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Sector 1, respond for box alarm at 44-45 Magnolia, 44-45 Magnolia, across the 15th. 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
1: Copy. Engine 1, respond for laying down 12 in Langston. 12 in Langston. So electrical lying down in the street. Respond to command 1 at 1443.

Battalion 2, Engine 3, Truck 3, responsible for tree fire, 3650 Arlington, 3650 Arlington, Cuff of Yellowstone, rises at Shamble Park. It's near the baseball diamond area. Secondhand info to the RP reference tree on fire. Unknown how it started. Respond on command 2 at 1447.

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1: Better copy pole number.
0: Go ahead.
1: 32926J. The line's been, it's a comms line. It's been removed from the street, and we have it tied up with flag. You need to advise the utilities.
0: Copy 32926J, the line's been removed from the street.
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1: 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And just to advise you, original traffic was covered. Just so you know, I got pulled 32926J. Just confirm we need to send the utilities.
0: Riverside, Engine 1, that's affirmative. We had a comm line down the middle of the street. We removed the line, attached it to the pole, and we have the pole flagged. 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

0: 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It's going to be suite 100 for a female that fainted. Responding to runway at 1521.
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0: PD's asking if the parties involved left the TC.
1: It appears that all the parties that were there were just witnesses. Nobody witnessed an actual hit and run. But she was transported to Riverside Community Hospital. One of the witnesses lived across the street from the dispatch location.
0: Okay.

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Ticket 1965, response for mutual aid for CAL FIRE at Volcano in Tanaha. This is in the Marietta area of La Cresta for vegetation

All right, 1 AMR, Sonic Lade at 3401 Lemon Street, 3401 Lemon Cross at 5th. It's at the Grove. It's going to be unit 415, 415. This is for a fall victim, or Sonic Command 1 at 1549.

0: Echo 1, Riverside. So when I come here responding, just for clarification, the incident command post is going to be at Burl Oaks and Tanaha. They want you to meet there and come up on RU 2, Tone 3.
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112, engine 2, AMR medical aid with freeway response. Eastbound 91 west of Pierce. Eastbound 91 west of Pierce. It's a black vehicle with hazard lights. Occupied by a Hispanic male with a beard, black shirt, black pants, waving his hands like he needs help. Then he fell onto his knees.

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0: 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We are at UTL. 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

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It's going to be room number 2 for abdominal pain. 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